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The Chainsmokers with Halsey. It's Closer. Today's best music, My 95.7. Turning it over now. Here's 3 Days Grace.

That is Shine Down, taking us to the 8 o'clock hour on your Friday evening. Looking ahead, we have MGK, Noah Kahn. We have Rihanna, The Paradox, Lotto, Stella, Lefty, some Train in there, Jack Harlow, and a whole lot more. Right now, it's Olivia Rodrigo.

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That is the Lumineers with Ho Hey on My 95.7. Turning it over now, it's Mr. Know-It-All, Teddy Swims.

Miles Smith, nice to meet you, bringing us to the 9 o'clock hour on your Friday evening with a lot of great tunes still to come from Imagine Dragons, Ella Langley, some Meek, Alex Warren, Zio Cruz, Noah Kahan, Pitbull, Ed Sheeran, and a whole lot more. We'll kick off the 9 o'clock hour with Axe and the Hatchmen. 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

fly on my drive to the top. I've been out of shape, taking out the box. I'm an astronaut. I blasted off the planet, rock that caused catastrophe, and it matters more because I had it. Now I had a thought about wreaking havoc on an opposition. Kind of shocking, they want a static with precision. I'm automatic quarterback. I ain't talking second, pack it up on.

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That is Pink right there with her song Perfect on My 95.7. Don't miss out on Retro Pop Reunion with Joe Cortez Sunday night at 6, where Joe plays the best of those 80s and 90s hit songs. 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

play is Taylor Swift with The Fate of Ophelia, the lead single off of her album The Life of a Showgirl, which she has just released the encore to today. That includes four new songs. That is Patient Zero, Cleveland, Pink Clouding, and Babylon. Love it. Patient Zero is a single off of this encore track list. Very great. Very Taylor. My favorite of the four is Babylon. It's been on repeat all day long. It's just, it's like the core of Taylor for me. It's brilliant. It's beautiful. It's deep. Very great. Sounds like it belongs on like Tortured Poets Department or maybe even Midnight's, but very great. Overall, if you haven't yet, go listen to Taylor's four new tracks, the encore to The Life of a Showgirl. Coming up this hour, Justin Bieber, Blackstreet, 3 Days Grace, Post Malone, Audrey Hobart, Shaboozy, and a whole lot more. Right now it's Honest Dave and MGK. It's Crash First.

0: effect. Yeah. Lays in full effect. Right. Ain't nothing going on but the rent.
1: No doubt.
0: 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Cause I like it. Right. No diggity. No doubt. Yeah.
1: Black Street Productions.
0: We out. We out. Right. We out. We out.
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MGK, it's Cliche, taking us to the 11 o'clock hour on your Friday evening. Still to come, Teddy Swims, Cat's Eye, The Beaches, some Rihanna, Dominic Fike, Malcolm Todd, Plain White Tees, and a whole lot more. Right now, it's Orbiter, it's Noah Khan.

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1: 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We're going to do what Rihanna says right now. 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

That is the Plain White Tees. Hey there, Delilah, on my 95.7. That is all for me tonight. I'm Jesse. Thank you for listening along. I'll be back bright and early tomorrow morning at 6 a.m. for your Saturday edition of today's Best Music. Tonight, I'll leave you with Ella Langley. It's Be Her. My 95.7. Have a great weekend.

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That is Dominic Fike. It's Baby Doll taking us to the 6 o'clock hour on your Saturday morning. Hello, everyone. I'm Jessie. Hopefully you're having a wonderful start to your weekend. Let's take a look at the weather forecast for today. Patchy fog this morning, otherwise mostly cloudy, a high near 65 degrees, a little bit of that east wind. Nothing too crazy there. There is a chance of some showers tonight, mainly after 10 p.m. with a low around 56 degrees. Definitely embrace that fall weather while it's here, because before you know it, the snowflakes will be flying. Coming up for you this hour, 1, 2, 3, 4. We have Noah Kahn, Stella Lefty, Louis Capaldi, Eminem, Fall Out Boy, Taylor Swift, Jelly Roll and MGK, and a whole lot more. We'll kick it off this morning with Chris Brown, It's Forever, My 90.

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It's Bruno Mars, I Just Might. Today's best music, My 95.7. Someone asked workers, what does it tell you clock in the first 10 seconds that people don't realize they're broadcasting? As in body language or verbal cues. So here are some of those answers. This is one from a family law attorney. They say, when a potential client explains something with, quote, and then, for no reason, there's always a reason, and it's usually because that person did something bad. Ooh. This one from loss prevention, when a person is looking at people more than products. Most people don't notice other people unless they have a goal that requires them to be very aware of everyone around them. We'll continue on with this list of tells you can clock from people's body language or verbal cues coming up in just a little bit. Right now, we're going to turn it over to Olivia Rodrigo. It's Good For You, My 95.7.

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Remember when you swore to God I was the only person who ever got you? 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

a wonderful start to your weekend. We have a lot of great music ahead from Ella Langley, Maneskin, Imagine Dragons, The Backstreet Boys, Liam Payne, Alex Warren, and a whole lot more. Right now, it's our girl Rihanna on My

0: 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Do you need another purse? 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Obviously. 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

0: That is Martin Garrix and Ed Sheeran. It's Repeat It's on My 95.7. Continuing on with our list of what are tells, you can clock in the first 10 seconds of people that they don't realize they're broadcasting, whether that be body language or verbal cues. This one is from a private security officer. They say someone who is carrying a weapon but isn't used to carrying a weapon will constantly be fidgeting around with it. I've caught more than a few knives from people nervously playing with their pockets. Ooh. From a bartender, the absolute dead giveaway is when someone is performing, being relaxed. They make aggressive, deliberate eye contact to prove they are sober, not along to background music too hard, or laugh a second too late at things nobody said. Normal people don't try to look normal. Ain't that the truth? We will continue on with this list coming up here just a little while on My 95.7.
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1: Audrey Hobert with Sue Me, taking us to the 8 o'clock hour on your Saturday morning. Hopefully you're all having a wonderful start to your weekend. Just getting up. We are going to keep things rocking for you to help you ease into the weekend. With 3 Days Grace, Maroon 5, Dexter, and the Moonrocks, we have Ed Sheeran and Bieber, Sean Paul, Zara Larsson, Somber. What a lineup there. That's all coming up at this hour on My 95.7. Right now, it's Macklemore, Can't Hold Us.

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Think she'll listen? If not, yell at her. That's what I have to do to mine anytime I need her to do something.

0: somber right there. 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This one's from a flight attendant. When I do my final walkthrough pass to check for seatbelts, if you don't have yours on after my announcements where I asked you to, there's a high likelihood you will be a problem passenger. Ooh, yikes. This one's from an insurance adjuster. They say, I found that talking about attending church in the first sentence indicates impending lying in the next few sentences. Interesting. We'll continue on with this list in just a little bit, coming up here on My 95.7.
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good to see this song still in rotation. It's Russell Dickerson, Happened to Me on My 95.7. This song also still in rotation, another good one. It's Gaga and Bruno Mars, Die with a Smile.

Marshmallow with Portugal the Man, bringing us to the top of the 9 o'clock hour on your Saturday morning. Hello, everyone. I'm Jesse, here to bring you today's best music. The forecast today, let's take a look. There is some patchy fog this morning, otherwise mostly cloudy, a high near 65 degrees. Little bit breezy with that east wind. Tonight, there is a chance of some showers, mainly after 10 p.m., with a low sitting around 56 degrees. That's sleeping weather right there. Window open, hearing the rainfall, a little bit of that fall breeze. Ah, I just love it. Coming up for you this hour, Teddy Swims, Bad Wolves, The Beaches, some Olivia Dean, Outkast in there, Dominic Fike, and a whole lot more. Right now it's Philip Phillips. 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

0: It's Baby Doll on My 95.7. That is Dominic Fike. We have our last two answers here on our list of what's the tell you clock in the first 10 seconds that people don't realize they're broadcasting. This is from a radiologist. They say tooth health is telling of overall health on scans. Ooh. If you have bad tooth health, they might just know how your overall health is. And finally, a former princess at Disney World said, I could tell which kids had loving, interactive, and invested parents within 30 seconds just by how they interacted. There's a huge difference between kids who are just shy and the ones who are left alone, not read to, and not fully interacted with by caregivers. It's so, so apparent, and we talk about it backstage. Aww, that's sad. Good thing the princesses are there to help lift those children's spirits. So there you have it. That is our list of body language tells that might show you might be in trouble. More music on the way on My 95.7.
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Ed Sheeran, it's Eyes Closed on My 95.7. I hear that his show in Boston this weekend has been canceled. And no, it's not because of the recent controversy his tour has faced. It's because of the weather. They have a big nor'easter storm happening, and it's just looking pretty ugly out there on the East Coast right now. So that show has been canceled. Haven't heard anything about a rescheduled or anything like that, but you can request refunds on those tickets.

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Join us on Saturday, October 10th in the parking lot outside Milosky Stadium for our UMD tailgate party. 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The UMD Bulldogs will take on Northern State University in their homecoming football game. 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That is Saturday, October 10th, outside Milosky Stadium. Forget.

your Saturday morning. I hope you're all having a wonderful start to your day. It's going to be a pretty decent weekend today, the high around 65. Not expecting any showers until possibly later tonight. Tomorrow, a chance of showers in the afternoon. Otherwise, mostly cloudy, a high near 66 degrees. Looks like the whole first half of next week, we're also expecting some showers. So we're definitely fully immersed in that fall weather. So I guess enjoy it while you can because, the flakes could fly at any point. Coming up for you this hour, Post Malone, we have Rosé, Camila Cabello, Olivia Rodrigo, Hooba Stank, Temper City, Louis Capaldi, and a whole lot more. Kicking off the hour, it's John Legend on My 95.7.

0: 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Do you need another purse? 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

0: That is Temper City with Self-Aware, today's best music, My 95.7. There's an emerging trend of people organizing park crawls for kids' birthdays. Let me explain. That's where you hit up three or four of the best parks with a rowdy screaming group, not unlike rowdy screaming adults at bar crawls. Even better, you can rent a party bus where kids can snack and hang out between parks so it doesn't require a caravan of parents driving around. Then, of course, there's a cake at the final park. This kind of sounds fun, not going to lie. There's a video of one party on TikTok. The bus rental wouldn't be cheap, but otherwise it wouldn't be too expensive. The bus might even be cheaper than booking other venues or getting food for a big group at a restaurant. Some people online say, hey, this is genius. Others say it sounds like a nightmare because you have to supervise all the kids and organize getting them on and off the bus at each location. I don't know. I think it's kind of fun. It's different. And if you have some other parents there, I think you can make that work. So there you have it. Park crawls, they're called, for kids' birthday parties. Give it a shot. Why not? More music on the way here on My 95.7.
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Turning it over now. Here's 3 Days Grace. 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

Our girl Miley with Bass Persuades taking us to the 11 o'clock hour on your Saturday morning. Hopefully you're all having a wonderful start to your weekend. We're going to keep things going for you. We have Noah Kahan, Andy Grammer, some Billie Eilish, Big X the Plug, Somber in there, Teddy Swims, One Republic, and a whole lot more on the way. Kicking off the hour, it's a

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0: That is Somber on My 95.7. A former 7-Eleven in the Seattle area has been turned into an inconvenience store. And if that sounds like a stunt, it kind of is. It's an art experience featuring the work of dozens of local artists who created a lot of references to 7-Eleven and other convenience stores, plus other tongue-in-cheek nostalgia. There's even a hot bar and a checkout counter. Cool. So everything inside is for sale. Things like shoulder bags made from chip bags like Cheetos and Lay's, beeswax egg candles. Okay. The candle that doubles as a yardstick and even intentionally tangling USB cords. Now that sounds like a nightmare. They are open Saturdays and Sundays at least throughout the end of the year. So that is in the Seattle area. Inconvenience store. That's kind of fun. And if you could go in and just see what they create and buy some stuff, and I don't know. I like it. More music still to come here on My 95.7.
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Morgan Wallen with Tate McRae, today's best music, My 95.7. That is all for me today. I am Jesse. Thanks so much for listening along with me. I'll be back Monday night at 7 p.m. to bring you your Monday edition of today's best music. The lovely, talented, beautiful, one and only Dina is in next to take care of you. Right now, I'll leave you with Lotto. It's Big Energy on My 95.7. Have a great weekend, everyone.

Sister in the Moon Rock. Freak It Out on My 95.7. Good afternoon to you on your Saturday. I know some of you are walking the moon right now because it is fall. So let's listen to Shut Up and Dance.

0: 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Do you need another purse? 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

George Ezra, Shotgun on My95.7. It is a beautiful Saturday afternoon. Perfect fall day. First weekend of fall. Hope you are jamming out with me. I'm going to keep the music rolling with you. Bruno Mars now.

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0: Portugal, Phoenix on my 95.7. Hey, Tail Wagon Wednesday. Each and every Wednesday, join Rich and I for a new pet of the week over there at the Humane Society of Douglas County. 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

Colin on my 95.7. Keeping it moving with some Fever Dream. It's Alex Warren now right here for you on a Saturday afternoon on my 95.7.

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It was Pink Pony Club on My 95.7. Why are you always in a mood? It's 24 Golden.

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1: the beaches, edge of the earth on my 95.7. This concert's going to be a jammer. I'm regretting not buying a ticket now. 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

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It's right here at My 95.7. We still have Stella Lefty coming up this hour. Justin, Noah Khan, Eminem, and more. But first, Summer.

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From your first sip of coffee to your last sip of wine. And FYI, we won't tell anyone when you switch from the first one to the second one. 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On a

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Carson, Midnight Sun on My95.7. Okay, here's a weird fact of the day. Butterflies must warm their wings in the sun before they can fly. Kind of interesting. Maybe that's why they sit in the

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I blasted off the planet, rock that caused catastrophe, and it matters more because I had it. Now I had, I thought about wreaking havoc on an opposition, kind of shocking, they want a static with precision, I'm automatic, quarterback, I ain't talking, second packet, pack it up on

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0: 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Okay, here's a words of wisdom, and this is a good one. Really is. Think about this one. No one can make you feel inferior without your consent. I like it. Alex Warren, Now Ordinary on my 95.7.
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chain smokers, something just like this. My 95.7. This gal is on fire. She broke the record of Mariah Carey. 23 weeks at number one. We'll see if she can do it with this one. It's Ella Langley Beaver.

Olivia Dean, Man I Need on today's Best Music. It's my 95.7. Rolling along here on your Saturday afternoon with some Post Malone. It's Psycho Now.

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0: Morning Rock, freaking out on today's best music. It's my 95.7. Okay, there's a guy, Alfie Goddard. He's 25. He died after taking large amounts of caffeine capsules he had purchased online. He was found walking barefoot, delirious, a state of mind, sick to his stomach, and he was rushed to the hospital when he suffered cardiac arrest. Toxicology found his caffeine level was well within the fatality bracket. Police later discovered numerous caffeine capsules in his room. A coroner ruled his death accidental, saying he had inadvertently died from caffeine toxicity. His family says he had overcome fixated supplements, and just to keep him from feeling so sluggish, he was taking these caffeine pills. It's just so dangerous. Be careful when you're drinking the energy drinks, if you decide to take caffeine pills, because they can be toxic, and you just got to watch your threshold of what you're allowed. Look into it. Be careful. And yeah, this is a sad story. It's my 95.7.
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Josh 685 Savage Love on my 95.7. You guys want to go home tonight? It's 3 days grace. I don't know why you wouldn't. There's nothing like home, right? No place like home. Isn't that what Dorothy says on Wizard of Oz? It's

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It's My 95.7, 4 o'clock hour. The Beaches will come in up for you this hour. The Lovely, the Bad, Teddy Swims, and more. But first, Benson Boone, Mr. Electric Blue on My 95.7.

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I got a feeling it's going to be a fantastic Saturday. I do.

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0: Swift, I Knew It, I Knew You. 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Hey, she just dropped her new song, September 25th, and we played it on the My Morning Show on Monday. You can check it out. It's called Patient Zero. Don't miss Retro Pop Reunion with Joe Cortez Sunday night starting at 6. Joe plays 80s and 90s hits right here after Bruce. 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
1: 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This guy had a great year. He is Alex Warren, and this is Fever Dream on My 95.7.

Smith, Stargazing on My 95.7. That does it for me. I'll be back tomorrow as Bruce is on vacation. At noon, I'll be here bringing you the music. Until then.

My 95.7, today's best music, Temper City and Self-Aware. It is Rich Steppen in. How are you? Saturday night, another hour of tunes ready to go. The new one from Martin Garrix and Ed Sheeran's coming up. Also got some Noah Kahan, Chapel Rowan, Lil Nas X right now, Flo Rida. It is Low. It's My 95.7.

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0: Martin Garrix and Ed Sheeran repeat it at My 95.7, today's best music. Hey, next a couple of weeks away, I guess now it'll be October 10th. That's a Saturday. We're going to be over at UMD at Mulaski Stadium for the UMD tailgate party. 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
0: 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Be part of something that actually matters. While your friends are working the same old jobs, you could be exploring new countries, training with purpose, and setting yourself up for the future. 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The 148th Fighter Wing. 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
3: 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December 18th, Black Bear Casino Resort. It's rock the way you remember it.
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0: The grapevine, sipping the grape juice.
1: Chopping up,
0: it's getting harder to face you.